Grant Strand's Rock Station, Rock 107. Chad Tyson, if you're a big Metallica fan and you happen to have a vest, the band wants to see it. I'll get you details next tonight. Unforgiven now, rocking a Thursday night.

0: Rock 107. Chad Tyson, Metallica back there. Do you have a battle fest? If you do, the band wants to see it, man. They did a post over on social media this week. Says, nothing says Metallica quite like a glorious battle vest. So much more than just cut-off jackets with some patches. They're rich and personal stories told by their owners, much like tattoos are. Love the battle vest, man. They're actually working on an exhibit, the Metallica Black Box. They're a free online museum, and they want to put all the battle vests they can in here. So if you've got one, upload a picture over on the website there for a chance to be featured. And it'd probably be best just to hit their socials and grab that link, because this is a weird link. But Metallica.com is their website. So just throw that out tonight. It's pretty cool, man. Keep it here. More tunes for your holiday weekend coming up. Linkin Park on the way. There's some Journey, too.
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0: The Grand Strands Rock Station, Rock 107, Chad Tyson. Thanks for hanging out, rocking your holiday weekend with us tonight. Zeppelin. World Cup. Saw this in The Athletic earlier today. They asked journalists to rank all 16 host venues based on atmosphere, location, looks, and soccer suitability. And with that, Lumen Field in Seattle actually tied Mercedes-Benz Stadium in Atlanta for the number one spot there. SoFi Stadium in LA, right behind them on the list. And you got Gillette, Boston, and landing towards the bottom of the rankings are Levi's Stadium, AT&T Stadium, and MetLife in Jersey. The worst-ranked venue in the entire tournament. No big surprise there. Lumen Field, that's where Team USA, as I mentioned a few minutes ago, I'll be playing their round of 16 game against Belgium on Monday next week. Big win last night. It was awesome. More tunes next tonight. Rush coming up. We'll get us some Audio Slave, too.
1: It's America's 250th, but you deserve some presents, too. Simon Mall's Mill.

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0: 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That make you feel like, well, you.
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Rock 107, Chad Tyson. Tomorrow, the anniversary of the passing of Jim Morrison from the Doors. But did he really die? We'll explore that conspiracy theory next tonight here on the show.

Grant Strand's Rock Station, Rock 107. Chad Tyson, I called it earlier this week. Album of summer 2026. The new Sublime record is so good. Classic from them right now as we're back into things. What I got. Early.

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It's Stacy. Thanks for hanging out. You could be anywhere else, outscaling a volcano, but you chose to listen to us instead.

Rock 107, the Grand Strand's rock station. It's Stacy with you and, you know, All-American bands. We're going to be doing our All-American 250 over the weekend for July 4th, all the way through Sunday evening, July 5th.

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1: Gonna be a new Green Day movie. Kinda, sorta. They're in it. It's about a band that's supposed to be opening up for Green Day. That's how it goes. So Fred Armisen's in the movie, a few other notable people, and Green Day themselves. But Nimrod's, a Green Day comedy, due out in August.

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It's Stacy and Pearl Jam. Yeah, you'll hear them throughout the weekend. You two, you will not hear them. No, I

Rock 107, the Grand Strands Rock Station. It's Stacy. Thanks for hanging out. Our priority is you. Also keeping the studios at a balmy 68 degrees, but it's all for you.

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It's Stacy. Now, if you're grilling out for the 4th of July, average cost for about 10 people, $130 this year.

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It's Stacy, and if you can catch the flick, it's a little hard to come by. 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
1: It's Stacy hanging with you, and they have the Dr. Evil spot, the commercial that's been airing with Mike Myers as Dr. Evil. Seth Green's in it, Rob Lowe, Mindy Sterling as Frau, she's so great. And it's a commercial for Verizon. Well done, if you ask me, but hey, they might have an Austin Powers 4. They've alluded to it. There's really nobody confirmed.

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1: Yes, we have our All-American 250 that starts up real soon. So, 6 a.m. here on a Friday morning, and then all day Saturday, all day Sunday, celebrating 4th of July with American Dance.

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1: It's Stacy, and if you're going to watch Independence Day, just, you know, tis the season. Is Disclosure Day a sequel to that? No, I don't know. I've heard rumblings of it. I have not seen it, but if you want to see Disclosure Day, just given the times, that's in theaters. But also, all the other movies, man. Toy Story 5, still crushing it at the box office. Minions and Monsters is new for the kids. Young Washington, another new movie. Quite the historical drama if you want to go catch a flick.
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1: Well, Applebee's may have just announced the most dangerous 4th of July deal in all of America. Hey, what's going on? It's battle to celebrate America's 250th birthday. Applebee's is bringing back the Dollarita for the entire month of July. Oh, boy. Yes, that's the $1 margarita, and they're calling it a true cultural icon, which might be a little dramatic, but also a $1 margarita does get attention. Some people celebrate freedom with fireworks. Applebee's said, what if freedom came with tequila and cost less than a gas station coffee?
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1: New survey says some names get judged before the person even gets a chance to say hello. Hey, it's battle. They say 18% of Americans admit they make assumptions about someone based on their first name, and Gen Z is apparently the most likely to do it. By the way, the most judged name is Karen, and it wasn't even close. After that, it's Chad, Donald, John, and Damien. Honestly, Karen never stood a chance once the internet got a hold of it. Most of us, by the way, didn't choose our names. We just showed up as babies and got assigned to branding.
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1: Hanging out with you Friday morning. If there's anything I could do for you, please let me know. 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Shoot me a message on social media.

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1: Well, it's too late to do anything about Gen Z, but Gen Alpha is still young enough to mold, and they obviously need our help. Hey, what's going on? It's Battle. Apparently, to 10-year-olds, these are no longer funny. Yes, there's a video that recently went viral where parents and teachers claim that Gen Alpha kids don't laugh at farts. They seem as a normal thing that everyone does and don't get why anyone would laugh at them. I mean, how could you not laugh at this? Because it's funny.
0: Oh, we need to start making sure we make sure Gen Alpha thinks farts are funny, because if they don't find them funny, society's ruined.
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1: Just because something feels totally normal at this moment doesn't mean it will in the future, right? Hey, it's Battle. There's a Reddit thread out there asking, what's popular right now that won't age well? More than 6,000 people have responded. Some of the things on the list, over-filtered, perfect social media faces, also putting AI into every single product, and being an influencer, also making the list. What do you think is extremely popular now but won't age well? Hit that talk back

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1: It's time for three random facts.
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1: It's time for three random facts.
0: Time to get into your three random facts for today. Did you know that inside the Leaning Tower of Pizza, it's completely empty? It's just a hollow cylinder from bottom to top. Also, in 1929, J.M. Barrie donated the copyright to Peter Pan to a children's hospital in London. And the word husband comes from the Old Norse word husbandi, which means master of the house. The word wife comes from an old Indo-European word wipe, which is spelled W-I-P, which means to wrap and might have referred to the veil that brides wear. And there's your three random facts for today.
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1: Hey, what's going on? 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
1: Hey, what's going on? It's Battle, and you never want to hear someone screaming in the woods, but there's a difference between someone yelling for help and someone yelling, and this is how you remind me of what I really am. Yeah, apparently last week, a search and rescue team in Canada was alerted to repeated cries in the woods, but it wasn't someone yelling in distress. It was actually someone loudly singing Nickelback songs. I need to find out who this person is that was stranded in the woods, because I would love to go into the woods and sing

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1: Well, you know how I always like to keep you updated with all the latest trends, right? Hey, what's going on? It's Battle. So Fortune Magazine just did a story on an emerging trend in the workplace. No shoes allowed. Yes, apparently more companies are making employees leave their shoes at the door. It's supposed to create a more relaxed and collaborative work environment. Yeah, and also a smelly one, too.

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Rock 107, the Grand Strand's rock station. Happy 4th of July Eve, everyone. I'm so excited because today's the last day for all this money. It's the birthday eve of our country and me, Teresa Rockface, but I don't get any dough. But I still get pleasure on giving it to you. You're an hour away from your next win.

Grand Strand's Rock Station, Rock 107. It's our All-American 250, celebrating American artists, American rock, the impact that it has on music in general, and I couldn't have this weekend without a nice bluesy moment from Everlast.

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1: It's a big day. Not only is it Friday, but we've got three more keywords for you to put some patriotic money in your pocket. Like Dean here. Dean, congratulations. You scored some money.
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1: Congratulations.
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3: 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And it sounds glorious.

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1: Many could argue that Metallica is the greatest American rock band of all time. What would you say? Who's the best, greatest American rock band of all time? Hit me on the talkback, Mike. It's All American 250 this weekend. Right now, it's Jimmy.

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1: We are in our All-American 250 celebrating all-American rock. 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

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We are celebrating America's 250 by giving you the All-American 250 Weekend, exclusively focusing on American artists that have paved the way for rock, planted roots, and inspired so many. I mean, hello, it's Motley Crue. 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

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Humans were not created to sit in silence. 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

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Welcome to our All-American 250. I'm Teresa, at Teresa Rockface, if you want to hit me up on socials, or just hit me up on the red talkback mic. We're featuring American rock artists all weekend long, and if you want to add to the pile, please do. This is your show, too.

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The All-American 250. Turns out, freedom has feedback. And it sounds glorious.

Rock 107, The Grand Strand's Rock Station. 1973, out of Los Angeles, Quiet Riot with lead vocalist Kevin Dubrow, but also guitar player Randy Rhoads. That's what Quiet Riot started with. Obviously, he was famously with Ozzy Osbourne after that. Quiet Riot, here's Come On, Feel.

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The All-American 250. 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Exactly how the founders would have wanted it.

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0: 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Celebrating America all weekend long, it's our American 250. Yeah, great American rock band. Something you want to hear, one of your favorite American rock songs, let us know. Just leave us a talk back. Listen all this weekend. We'll play it. We love that stuff. And we still have, today's your last day, your final chance to win your share of our $250,000 USA giveaway. $2,500, you take that money and you go visit someplace in America. 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We have 85 million acres set aside for our national parks, some amazing national parks. Obviously, the most famous Yellowstone, Grand Canyon. There's so many great places you could go. 5 o'clock, that keyword, it's your next chance to score.
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19: 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And generally, in Michelin messages, you hear some and some. 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Just a few more steps, and John will reach the summit of Mount Rainier.
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Hailing from Rodeo, California, an American band. They even have an album called American Idiot. 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
1: You know, not every American rock star is part of two massive bands, but Dave Grohl started off playing drums for Nirvana out of Seattle, and then he formed the Foo Fighters out of California. Great band. It's our All-American 250. We're playing American rock and roll all weekend long. So we're your soundtrack for your 4th of July. If you've got a American rock song that maybe is your favorite, by all means, leave us a talk back and listen all this weekend. Another great American rock band out of Boston is next.
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24: 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'Cause subtle was

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Killer band out of Boston. You'll hear a few Aerosmith songs this weekend. That was Ragdoll. My name's Chumley, our All-American 250. This band hails from Hotlanta, Atlanta, Georgia. You know, one of the big hubs here in the United States of America, Black Crowes, she talks to angels.

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They formed in Sayreville, New Jersey back in 1983, a band that known for a lot of hair, even though they don't consider themselves a hair band. They say that they're just a rock and roll band. 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

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A lot of great music coming out of sunny California. Los Angeles, 1982, an all-American rock band. It's our All-American 250, the Red Hot Chili Peppers. Here's Danny, California.

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They formed in 1990, another great band out of Orange County, California. They're called Lit. It's My Worst Enemy.

Rock 107, the Grant Strand's rock station. Yeah, Friday night rolling into the 4th of July holiday weekend, and our All-American 250 is on. That's right, as we celebrate America's 250th birthday, we thought the soundtrack appropriately should include nothing but American rockers, and that's what you're going to get.

Rock 107, the Grand Strand's rock station. As we celebrate 250 years of the United States of America, we bring you our All-American 250.